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Are you kidding me? 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Good Saturday night to you, one and all. My name is Rob Payer. It's time for Red Stick Blues. We're kicking it off with a couple of Louisiana legends back-to-back there. Buddy Guy up first, and Are You Losing Your Mind? Sometimes it definitely feels that way. And that was Slim Harpo, a song called The Hippie Song. Dates back to 1969, and Slim had a big hippie fan base, so he was sending a shout-out to all the hippies out there that loved his music so much. Good stuff on the way in this next set from Little Walter, Tabby Thomas, Philip Walker, Lightnin' Hopkins, and we'll hear from Neil Black and Larry Garner. But right now, Anson Funderburg and Sam Myers teaming up on Hard-Hearted Woman, right here on Red Stick Blues.

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And there are no saints on the streets of New Orleans.

I got a mojo too. 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
1: 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Sure hope y'all are feeling good out there. We thank you for so much for tuning in. We're going to take a quick break, come back, and we'll hear Miss Katie Webster. She's saying, I want to know. 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

0: The best in blues every single Saturday night, 8 to the midnight hour, only on WBRH, Red Stick Blues. It's the last leg of our Rhythm and Blues Saturday programming, which starts at 6 in the morning. All throughout the day, blues, soul, rhythm and blues, rock and roll, and all the great music of Louisiana. Moving our way through the 9 o'clock hour here on this Saturday night, we got Deanna Greenleaf kicking off the next three in a row. Got You Running Like the Red Cross, that's the name of that tune. This hour of programming brought to you by the following underwriters and blues lovers like you.
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Don't touch that dial.

This Etta Baker. That one's called One Dime Blues. Went way back for that one. Little Mac before that. I'm Tore Down and Deanna Greenleaf running like the Red Cross. Good stuff. Hey, folks, we're just getting started now. Don't touch that dial. We're going to kick things off at the 10 o'clock hour with Sonny Boy Williamson next. Fattening frogs for snakes. This hour of music's brought to you by the following underwriters and listeners like you. 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

Got the sounds of Miss Bonnie Raitt on your radio with Walking Blues. Wonderful stuff. I'm so glad I got to see Bonnie Raitt perform at the Mahalia Jackson Theater in New Orleans a few years ago. She put on a great, great show. Sonny Boy Williamson before that. Fat and Frogs for Snakes. It's the sound of blues on the radio. Must be Red Stick Blues right here on the Mighty 90.3 FM, WBRH Baton Rouge, and online at WBRH.org. So glad that y'all are hanging out with us, tuning in, hanging out. We got some wonderful stuff for you on the way for this 10 o'clock hour from Blind Lemon Jefferson, Luther Kent, Robert Kimbrough, Big Time Sarah, Buddy Guy, Elmore James, and Alabama Slim. To get us all going, we got a song from Hamilton Loomis. This one's called No, No, No, right here on WBRH.

Patsy. People screaming in Tennessee. If I don't leave Memphis, backwater been all over for me. Paper cities raining, it has been for nights and days. 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

0: I sure hope y'all are enjoying the music tonight. Thank you so much for tuning in to Red Stick Blues on WBRH. This fine Saturday night, the 19th day of September for 2026, for just a couple of hours, about another hour and a half more of this day. But you can tune into Red Stick Blues every single Saturday from 8 to the midnight hour. I want to send a special shout out to any all of our vets who might be listening. Veterans, thank you so much for your service, your sacrifice, your bravery, and your courage, and for everything that you have done. And also to our first responders out there working very, very life-endangering jobs, trying to keep us safe on a Saturday night. I hope it's a quiet one for all of you. Thank you so much. Lightning Hopkins kicking off our next three in a row. This hour of music's brought to you by the following underwriters and blues lovers like you.
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All right. And welcome to the house party, everybody. I'm Chris LeBlanc. 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Thanks for tuning in, my friends. We got a great show lined up for you. We're so glad you're with us. I ask you to call your friends, turn it up, turn it on, and let's get it going, man. That was Omar and the Howlers out of Austin, Texas, with Stone Cold Blues, because we got the blues you can use. That's what they say. All right, man. Look, I ain't going to waste any time. We got a great set. So I want to take you back to 1971. This is the band Badfinger with Suitcase, produced by George Harrison himself. Let's jam. Let's do it.

And that was Donny Vi from 2019 with I'll Surrender. Very cool tune. And before that, the one and only Dr. John with I Wanna Rock. And before that, Donnie Jacobs come in with Proud Man. And the Fab Four in the early set, the Beatles with I Feel Fine. I love it. Wow, that's a cool set. Well, look, we're just getting it going, man. We're in the first hour here. We got a great show lined up. I'm so excited to bring you all this great music. So let's go back, because I love to go back, because the music was great and the tunes was popping. Let's go back to 1966. This is Big Maybelle with 96 Tears. Let's jam.

All right, all right. How about that set of tunes, man? That was so cool. All right, that was Fastball from 1997 with This Guy's in Love with You. Austin, Texas, rock and roll there. Before that, The Who came in with Go to the Mirror, Boy. And before that, Nick Paz brought us Blues Bruiser. Very cool. And before that, Robert Parker brought Give Me the Countryside of Life. Man, that was a cool set of tunes. Gotta love all this music. Curated and brought with a big hug and lots of love. Yeah, you're right, man. Well, it takes a lot of love, my friends always say. It's better to give love. Oh, yes. All right. We're going into this next set here. We're going to go back to 1960. This is a very influential blues soul music, one by the great Junior Wells, Messing with the Kid.

Oh man, how about that? That was the musical greatness of J.D. McPherson with Sunshine Getaway from 2024. You got to check him out. His music is so killer. One of our favorites. Before that, Barbara Acklin came in with Am I the Same Girl? And before that, the coolness of Elvis Presley with Mean Woman Blues. Whoo! And before that, Freddie McKay with Love is a Treasure. And before that, the greatness of Richie Valens with That's My Little Susie. What a great first hour of tunes. Wow. Thank you for tuning in, my friends. Thank you for tuning in to the house party right here every Saturday, 4 p.m. to 6 p.m. WBRH Radio. I want to remind you, next week we will have our fall fun drive right here. So we encourage you to call in with your request and your donations. Please give us a buzz. I look forward to talking with you on the radio, my friends. All right. Well, look, we're going to take a little pause for a second and come back. And we got another hour of great music lined up ahead. Stick around to the house party.

0: This hour of Rhythm and Blues Saturday is brought to you by the following underwriters. 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
3: And Johnny Drummer. That's our 3 in a row. It's coming up next, so don't touch that dial. This hour of music is brought to you by the following underwriters and blues lovers like you.

And welcome back to the second hour of Chris's House Party. I'm Chris LeBlanc, and it's my party. That was the blues greatness of Stevie Ray Vaughan from 1983, Texas Flood record with Dirty Pool, one of the best tracks on that record. As a matter of fact, there is not a bad track on that record at all. That is a classic record every person should have in their collection. I encourage you to go buy that today. Texas Flood, my friends. All right. Well, welcome back. I love music. I love you. And thank you for tuning in, man. So excited to be here with y'all this weekend. We got a great second hour of music lined up for you. So without ado, let's get it going. Here's one from 1969 by the greatness of Blind Faith with Sea of Joy. Here we go.

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You got to fan it. You know the old hen cackling, the roots laid eggs.

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I said, "Why, Mama?" She got to fan it. I got to fan it. I got to fan it, keep it cool. Till John Henry comes.

All right, and that was The Animals from 1965 with Cheating. Cool rock and roll, huh, baby? Before that, the soul sounds of Solomon Burke with Beautiful Brown Eyes. And before that, Chris Montez with Let's Dance. And the Texas blues sounds of Lightnin' Hopkins with Fan It. What a great set that was. Yes, indeed. Man, we're into this hour, baby. All this great music ahead. I want to take it back to 1971 with one of the great songwriters of the time, and made some very cool influential records back then. Here's one by the great Harry Nilsson.

was The Remains from 1966 with You Got a Hard Time Coming. And the Louisiana Sounds of My Partner, Big Daddy O with Louisiana.

All right, let's move forward. We're going to go back to 1965 with the musical greatness of Bob Dylan with

the cool greatness of Jimmy Nolen from 1955 with The Way You Do. Did you hear the voice? Did you hear the cool guitar? Man, how do you get any better? It's just so killer. Before that, the one and only Louisiana's own

And before and that, Eddie so the Chief, Clearwater with Rocka Blues Baby. And the so soul blues greatness of that dynamic duo, Sam and Dave, with You Left the Water Running. What a show, my friends. Thank you for tuning in to Chris's House Party. I'm Chris LeBlanc. I'm so happy and proud to be with you right here, representing all this great music. One more time, show your love to the great producer, Rob Pear. Thank you, sir. Thank you so much. We love it. Thank you for tuning in to WBRH, Baton Rouge High School Radio, broadcast out of Baton Rouge, Louisiana. I'm here with you every Saturday, 4 p.m. to 6 p.m. on the House Party. All right, my friends, y'all go in peace. Show your love. Spread the love. Takes a lot of love, my friends. Until next time, I'll see you in the street.

0: This hour of Rhythm and Blues Saturday is brought to you by the following underwriters. 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

0: This hour of Rhythm and Blues Saturday is brought to you by the following underwriters. 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
4: 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Chris,

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I'm Chris LeBlanc. 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Thanks for tuning in, my friends. We got a great show lined up for you. We're so glad you're with us. I ask you to call your friends, turn it up, turn it on, and let's get it going, man. That was Omar and the Howlers out of Austin, Texas, with Stone Cold Blues, because we got the blues you can use. That's what they say. All right, man. Look, I ain't going to waste any time. We got a great set. So, I want to take you back to 1971. This is the band Badfinger with Suitcase, produced by George Harrison himself. Let's jam. Let's do it.

And that was Donnie Vi from 2019 with I'll Surrender. Very cool tune. And before that, the one and only Dr. John with I Wanna Rock. And before that, Donnie Jacobs come in with Proud Man. And the Fab Four in the early set, the Beatles with I Feel Fine. I love it. Wow, that's a cool set. Well, look, we're just getting it going, man. We're in the first hour here. We got a great show lined up. I'm so excited to bring you all this great music. So let's go back, because I love to go back, because the music was great and the tunes was popping. Let's go back to 1966. This is Big Maybelle with 96 Tears. Let's jam.

All right, all right. How about that set of tunes, man? That was so cool. All right, that was Fastball from 1997 with This Guy's in Love with You. Austin, Texas, rock and roll there. Before that, The Who came in with Go to the Mirror, Boy. And before that, Nick Paz brought us Blues Bruiser. Very cool. And before that, Robert Parker brought Give Me the Countryside of Life. Man, that was a cool set of tunes. Gotta love all this music. Curated and brought with a big hug and lots of love. Yeah, you're right, man. Well, it takes a lot of love, my friends always say. It's better to give love. Oh, yes. All right. We're going into this next set here. We're going to go back to 1960. This is a very influential blues soul music, won by the great Junior Wells, Messing with the Kid.

Oh man, how about that? That was the musical greatness of J.D. McPherson with Sunshine Getaway from 2024. You got to check him out. His music is so killer. One of our favorites. Before that, Barbara Acklin came in with Am I the Same Girl? And before that, the coolness of Elvis Presley with Mean Woman Blues. Whoo! And before that, Freddie McKay with Love is a Treasure. And before that, the greatness of Richie Valens with That's My Little Susie. What a great first hour of tunes. Wow. Thank you for tuning in, my friends. Thank you for tuning in to the house party right here every Saturday, 4 p.m. to 6 p.m. WBRH Radio. I want to remind you, next week we will have our fall fun drive right here. So we encourage you to call in with your request and your donations. Please give us a buzz. I look forward to talking with you on the radio, my friends. All right. Well, look, we're going to take a little pause for a second and come back. And we got another hour of great music lined up ahead. Stick around to the house party.

0: This hour of Rhythm and Blues Saturday is brought to you by the following underwriters. 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

And welcome back to the second hour of Chris's House Party. I'm Chris LeBlanc, and it's my party. That was the blues greatness of Stevie Ray Vaughan from 1983, Texas Flood record with Dirty Pool, one of the best tracks on that record. As a matter of fact, there is not a bad track on that record at all. That is a classic record every person should have in their collection. I encourage you to go buy that today. Texas Flood, my friends. All right. Well, welcome back. I love music. I love you. And thank you for tuning in, man. So excited to be here with y'all this weekend. We got a great second hour of music lined up for you. So without ado, let's get it going. Here's one from 1969 by the greatness of Blind Faith with Sea of Joy. Here we go.

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You got to fan it. You know the old hen cackling, the rooster laid the egg. They couldn't tell the difference when the bull was in the shade. You got to fan it. You got to fan it. You got to fan it. Yeah. Whoo! I ain't jiving.

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She said, "You know, he done me a little bit wrong." I said, "Why, Mama?" She got the fanny. I got the fanny. I got the fanny, keep it cool. Till John Henry comes.

All right, and that was The Animals from 1965 with Cheating. Cool rock and roll, huh, baby? Before that, the soul sounds of Solomon Burke with Beautiful Brown Eyes. And before that, Chris Montez with Let's Dance. And the Texas Blues sounds of Lightnin' Hopkins with Fan It. What a great set that was. Yes, indeed. Man, we're into this hour, baby. All this great music ahead. I want to take it back to 1971 with one of the great songwriters of the time, and made some very cool, influential records back then. Here's one by the great Harry Nilsson with Jump Into the Fire.

And that was The Remains from 1966 with You Got a Hard Time Coming. And the Louisiana Sounds of my partner, Big Daddy-O, with Louisiana Moon. And before that, Orr Moran with Rattlesnake Fry. And before that, the Louisiana Sounds of Jonathan Boogie Long with Do Right Woman. Right on, man. We got some Louisiana tunes right there, man. What a great set that was. We are thanking you again for tuning in to the house party. I'm Chris LeBlanc, and this is my house party. I love a party, baby. Thank you for checking it out. I encourage you to go to WBRH.org and make a donation to this publicly funded radio station. I want to remind you, next week we will have our semi-annual fundraiser drive right here. I encourage you to call in with your request and a donation. 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All right, let's move forward. We're going to go back to 1965 with the musical greatness of Bob Dylan with Just Like Tom Thumb's Blues.

And how about that? That was the cool greatness of Jimmy Nolan from 1955 with The Way You Do. Did you hear the voice? Did you hear the cool guitar? Man, how do you get any better? It's just so killer. Before that, the one and only Louisiana's own Clifton Chenier with Aye Aye Aye. And before that, the Melodians with You Don't Need Me. And before that, Eddie the Chief Clearwater with Rock-a-Blues Baby. And the soul blues greatness of that dynamic duo, Sam and Dave with You Left the Water Running. What a show, my friends. Thank you for tuning in to Chris's House Party. I'm Chris LeBlanc. I'm so happy and proud to be with you right here, representing all this great music. One more time, show your love to the great producer, Rob Pear. Thank you, sir. Thank you so much. We love it. Thank you for tuning in to WBRH, Baton Rouge High School Radio, broadcast out of Baton Rouge, Louisiana. I'm here with you every Saturday, 4 p.m. to 6 p.m. on the House Party. All right, my friends, y'all go in peace. Show your love. Spread the love. Takes a lot of love, my friends. Until next time, I'll see you in the streets.

0: This hour of Rhythm and Blues Saturday is brought to you by the following underwriters. 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

0: This hour of Rhythm and Blues Saturday is brought to you by the following underwriters. 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

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I had to think

All right. And welcome to the house party, everybody. I'm Chris LeBlanc. This is my house party. It happens every Saturday, 4 p.m. to 6 p.m. on WBRH 90.3 FM radio, 1260 AM radio, and WBRH.org, streaming all over the universe. Thanks for tuning in, my friends. We got a great show lined up for you. We're so glad you're with us. I ask you to call your friends, turn it up, turn it on, and let's get it going, man. That was Omar and the Howlers out of Austin, Texas, with Stone Cold Blues, because we got the blues you can use. That's what they say. All right, man. Look, I ain't going to waste any time. We got a great set. So I want to take you back to 1971. This is the band Badfinger with Suitcase, produced by George Harrison himself. Let's jam. Let's do it.

And that was Donnie Vi from 2019 with I'll Surrender. Very cool tune. And before that, the one and only Dr. John with I Wanna Rock. And before that, Donnie Jacobs come in with Proud Man. And the Fab Four in the early set, the Beatles with I Feel Fine. I love it. Wow, that's a cool set. Well, look, we're just getting it going, man. We're in the first hour here. We got a great show lined up. I'm so excited to bring you all this great music. So let's go back, because I love to go back, because the music was great and the tunes was popping. Let's go back to 1966. This is Big Maybell with 96 Tears. Let's jam.

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0: Nothing could be grander than to be in Louisiana
1: in the morning. In the morning, it's great to stay up late. Good morning. Good morning to you.
0: Might be just as iffy if we was in Mississippi.
1: When we left.

0: This hour of Classic Jazz Sunday is brought to you by the following underwriters. 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

You're the breath of spring that lovers gad about or mad about. 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

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The monkey thought that everything was on the square. 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

straighten up and fly right. 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
1: There's a burlesque theater where the gang loves to go to see Queenie, the cutie of the burlesque show. And the thrill of the evening is when out Queenie skips and the band plays the polka while she strips. Take it off, cries a voice from the rear. 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

0: This hour of Classic Jazz Sunday is brought to you by the following underwriters. 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

Hello again, you're swinging down the lane with David Miller. Today, a big shout out to listeners to station KDLG in Dillingham, Alaska. I have planned a bit of a quiz for you today, something that I call Name the Band Leader. Here's how it works. I'll mention a phrase that is associated with a particular band. Then I will play one of their recordings. All you have to do is provide the band leader's name. For example, we start off with the man who, it is said, plays the sweetest trumpet in the world. Can you come up with his name? Think about it while we hear one of his recordings.

That was a tune called Star Dreams, played by a band under the leadership of Charlie Spivak, who, it is said, played the sweetest trumpet in the world. Well, now you get the idea as to how this quiz works, so try this next one. The leader was said to have, and I quote, the 10 magic fingers of radio, a description of his skill on the piano. Here comes his theme song, which lovers of classical music will recognize as Chopin's Nocturne in E-flat. Name the band leader.

That's right, it was Eddie Duchin, the man who possessed the 10 magic fingers of radio. If you'd like to know more about this gentleman, watch the biographical movie, The Eddie Duchin Story, starring Tyrone Power. Now we have the Waltz King. No, I'm not talking about Johann Strauss, but rather the leader of a popular big band. Listen as we play The Waltz You Saved For Me.

That was the orchestra led by the Waltz King. There was a subtle hint that you may have picked up on, because the leader, the Waltz King, was Wayne King. Now we move to the leader of a band known as the Royal Canadians. Here is his theme song.

If, many years ago, you stayed up late on New Year's Eve, you may have turned on the radio, or later, the TV, to hear Guy Lombardo and the Royal Canadians as they ushered in a new year. We heard about a band called the Royal Canadians, now we hear the Connecticut Yankees. Who was the leader of that band? You'll find that he also was the vocalist.

That's right, we heard Rudy Valli singing his theme song, My Time is Your Time. As for the designation of Connecticut Yankees, after starting his college career at the University of Maine, he transferred to Yale University, located in

Did you get that one right? It was Horace Height and the Musical Knights. Next, I'm going to ask you to come up with the name of the leader of the Casaloma Orchestra. And listen carefully for the trombone solo near the end of their theme song, Smoke Rings.

That was the Casa Loma Orchestra led by Glenn Gray. It was a co-op orchestra named after a club in Ontario where the band got its start. As for the trombonist solo, that was provided by Billy Rauch. On a personal note, he worked at the hardware store in our town and came to our home each week to give my daughter piano lessons. Let's go on now to listen to the Band of Renown. Who was its leader?

Was that one too easy? That's right. It was Les Brown and the Band of Renown. A bit of a rhyme. Initially, the band was known as the Blue Devils, since Les Brown was a graduate of Duke University, home of the Blue Devils athletic teams. Your next challenge coming up, name the gentleman whose band provided rippling rhythm.

Did you notice that strange bubbly sound at the beginning of the recording? That's where the rippling rhythm came in, as the leader, Shep Fields, blew through a straw into a glass of water. An interesting gimmick. Our next leader headed up a band known as the Dawn Patrol. Who was that leader?

like this. And when he got hotter, he wrote a sonata to send to a nobleman's daughter. Like this.

took a stance, and he wrote what Wagner called a dance, like this. Now, friends, that is a beautiful movement. What it needs is modern improvement.

Dawn Patrol. Well, of course, the leader was Dolly Dawn, one of a handful of female band leaders during the big band era. She had a talented swing band and also, as we heard, was very adept at handling vocals. I now challenge you to identify the man who led the College of Musical Knowledge. A small hint, he spelled college with a K.

Kay Kaiser had a fantastic career, including a radio program that was on the air for several years. His College of Musical Knowledge was a quiz program where people drawn from the audience were challenged to answer musical questions. Next, we go to a band that had the peculiar title, Castles in the Air. See if you can provide the name of the leader of this band as they play their theme song, Hell's Bells.

0: Did you get that one right? Yes, of course. It was Art Cassel, Kassel, who led the band known as Castles in the Air. That's Castles. You're swinging down the lane with David Miller.
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0: Let's go to an easier one. If I say swing and sway, what band leader comes to mind? Think it over as we hear his theme song, which I will identify afterward.

That little number was known as Kay's Melody, and it's why I didn't provide the title before we listened to it. Yes, you're right. The band was led by Sammy Kay, who had one of the most successful of the so-called sweet bands during the big band era. So far, we've talked about leaders of big bands. Now we turn our attention to small bands that flourished during the big band era. For example, one gentleman led what was referred to as the biggest little band in the land. Identify him as we listen to the St. Louis Blues.

The biggest little band in the land, led by John Kirby. I owned that record when I was a teenager taking up clarinet lessons and tried in vain to equal Buster Bailey, who played the same note for 45 seconds without taking a breath. Now we feature a small group known as the Five Pennies. The recording we're about to hear, back home again in Indiana, dates back to April 18, 1929. I challenge you to name the leader, but I do want to inform you that the small group under his leadership included Glenn Miller, Jack Teagarden, Benny Goodman, and Gene Krupa. Yes, they were all part of the group, which was referred to as the Five Pennies. My question, who is their leader?

A swingin' version of Indiana dating back to 1929. The leader of the Five Pennies was Red Nichols. Catch on? By the way, the band didn't always include just Five Pennies, but Nichols couldn't let that bother him. Here comes another small group made up of just a few members of a big band. Identify the leader of the Bobcats as they give a swinging version of the tune Avalon.

Yes, indeed. Avalon was played by the Bobcats, drawn from the Bob Crosby Orchestra. Now I ask you to identify the leader of another small group known as the Gramercy Five. As a small hint, the name of this tune, Summit Ridge Drive, is derived from the street on which the band leader lived.

Sure enough, you recognize the clarinet of Artie Shaw, who lived on Summit Ridge Drive in California. I hope you had fun testing your knowledge of big band leaders. Our website, swingindownthelane.com, provides a playlist. You're cordially invited to tune in again next week to go swinging down the lane with David Miller.

0: This hour of Classic Jazz Sunday is brought to you by the following underwriters. 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
5: 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Today's show originally aired here on WBRH on February 26, 1995. 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

0: Good morning, everyone. It's Sunday, February 26, 1995, the last Sunday in this month, the brink of Mardi Gras and the dawn of March. This is Pete Soderbergh, live at the WBRH studios on Government Street, your host until 11 a.m., and the purveyor of all the best in popular music recorded between 1920 and 1960. If you've been with us before, welcome back. Should this be your first time to tune in to your swinging Sunday morning broadcast, stay with us as long as you can. I believe you'll find something on the menu that'll please your musical palate.
1: Morning, Sonny.
0: Old-timer, good morning to you, most senior of citizens.
1: Don't start with that smart stuff. I'm in a foul mood. Well, how come? You remember I told you I work part-time over at WRKF before I come here on Sundays?
0: Yes, I remember, so.
1: Well, I stashed away a couple of chocolate bars so as I'd have something to snack on, and they're gone. Snatched.
0: Any likely perps?
1: Oh, yeah. I think it's Adolph Wiggins. He has a thing for chocolate, you know.
0: I didn't know that.
1: Oh, yeah. He goes to H.A. meetings regular lot.
0: H.A.? What's that, I hesitate to ask?
1: Hershey's Anonymous.
0: Gotcha. Oh, boy. Remember, folks, WBRH is your Sunday best, or at least it was up to now. Hang in there with us at 90.3 FM. It couldn't hurt. Well, not much, anyway.

0: That was Benny Goodman, preceded by Humphrey Bogart. What a way to start a show with those two, Benny and Bogey. Well, good morning, everyone. It's 8:02, or approximately 8:02, I guess, and want to welcome you to our program for the last Sunday in February. I guess it's about time to check in with the people at 0800, is it not? Gunny, would you check the roster for me?
1: Yes, sir. All right, all you people who are the 0800, that's military time, you know, 0800 people, please come to attention. That's fine. Now, ready, front. Oh, what a group. At ease. Now, when I read off your names, I want you should say, here. H-E-A-R, here. All right, here we go. Leslie, Roland, Art and Mary, Gwen, Rivette, Magoo, Kathy. We have a visitor here from another battalion, I see. Catherine Duplantis from Canada. Welcome to our unit, CAC. Jerry, Katie, John, Margaret, and Jeanette. That's it, sir. I think they're all present and accounted for.
0: Thank you, Gunny. Take your post, please.
1: Yes, sir, absolutely.
0: Oh, boy. Old-timer, you remember the Depression, don't you?
1: Oh, yes, indeed, you do. It was right after your show last Sunday.
0: No. I mean the Great Depression of the 1930s.
1: Oh, that one. Certainly, who could forget?
0: Well, then, if you remember that, you remember the song Happy Days Are Here Again, right?
1: Yes, but I connect that with Franklin Roosevelt's campaign in 1932.
0: That's right. But it was written 3 years before that, just a month after the Wall Street crash, for a movie called Chasing Rainbows.
1: I didn't know that.
0: Well, Roosevelt revived it in 1932 and used it to his own political advantage. Pretty clever, huh?
1: Sure, but what's that got to do with anything?
0: Mardi Gras. Happy days, parades, celebrations, don't you see? I thought we'd play it for folks who wait all year for this.
1: So, go ahead, what are you waiting for?
0: Come to think of it, not a thing.

0: Well, how about that?
1: Boy, that was a real oldie. But who was that?
0: That was Leo Reisman and his orchestra, and you're right. That 78 RPM disc was recorded on November 20th, 1929. It's pretty old, but good, don't you think?
1: Pretty frisky, I'd say.
0: It's waltz time on your swinging Sunday morning broadcast. An incongruity, you say. A musical oxymoron? A waltz on a show like this? You're right. Truth is stranger than fiction.
1: Would you calm down for corn's sake?
0: Yes, well, I'm excited about this waltz.
1: I can tell that, but take it easy. I'm exhausted just listening to you.
0: Oh, all right. It was introduced in the Broadway musical House of Flowers in December 1954, a play written by Harold Arlen and, yes, Truman Capote. And it's absolutely perfect for the season. It's called The Mardi Gras Waltz. It's delightful, if very brief, and with this number, our salute to Mardi Gras is concluded, I think. So, enjoy.

0: Wasn't that delightful? That was Percy Faith's orchestra with the Mardi Gras Waltz from the musical House of Flowers. House of Flowers only ran for 165 performances, but it was a lovely production. It won Tony Awards for scene design and costumes.
1: Well, what about our young listeners? Are you going to overlook them completely?
0: No, I'm not. We come now to a special number for Catherine and Sam, our youngest listeners, as far as I know. Now, before I play this nice little song, I must explain something. Catherine and Sam, are you listening? Okay. The name of the song is Hoppy, Topper, and Me. Now, Hoppy refers to a famous cowboy, Hopalong Cassidy, who was very popular on television when your dad was about your age. Topper was his beautiful horse's name. And the girl who's singing is telling us a story about a dream she had last night in which Hoppy, his horse, and she were together. It's a wonderful old song, and the old-timer and I hope you like it as much as we do. Right, old-timer?
1: You bet your horseshoes we do.
0: So here it is, and there's a special surprise at the end of this record a lot of people don't know about, and if they did, they've probably forgotten. Here's Hoppy, Topper, and Me.

0: that's all for now. Good night, kids.
1: Guess who that was at the end? The voice you just heard at the very end of that record was actually Hopalong Cassidy. Isn't that something? That's a pretty rare record by Margaret Whiting, and it was just for you, Catherine and Sam.
2: Catherine and Sam who?
1: Hey.
2: Hey to you too, fella.
1: Let's not go through this routine again. Never mind.

0: I hope it wasn't too early for that. That was Doc Severinsen and his orchestra with a swinging arrangement of an old 1932 song, I'm Getting Sentimental Over You.
1: Hey, I remember that firsthand.
0: You do? Well, yes, of course you would.
1: That was a theme song of a big band.
0: That's true, it was.
1: It was Tony Dorsett.
0: No, not Tony Dorsett. He plays football, or he played football. He's in the Hall of Fame now. No, that was Tommy Dorsey.
1: Oh, yeah. He had a brother, Janie.
0: Jimmy.
1: Jimmy.
0: Oh, well, I bet you never heard that theme song played that way before, have you? Wasn't that great, Doc Severinsen? It's 8:21, according to my 3 clocks. They almost all agree this morning. In a grade C movie, maybe even grade D movie, released in 1942 called 7 Days Leave, there were a couple of bright spots. The orchestras of Les Brown and Freddie Martin were featured briefly. Singer Buddy Clark had a major role, although they didn't let him sing, unfortunately. And Ginny Simms sang a new Frank Lesser tune, Can't Get Out of This Mood. That number was fairly popular for a while, and Kay Kaiser and Freddie Martin's recordings of it sold pretty well. 10 years later, it popped up again in a movie called With a Song in My Heart, a 20th Century Fox biography of Jane Froman. And via Miss Froman, we'll hear a very nice, rather torchy ballad again that most people have forgotten. So here she is.

0: That was Miss Jane Froman. Can't get out of this mood. From the movie 7 Days Leave in 1942. You know, 78s are playing pretty good this morning. I can't hear what you hear, I don't think, but I hope they sound as good out there as they do in here. Old timer, you started out this morning in a bad mood because your chocolate bars were kidnapped by some unknown party who obviously has no respect for the property of elderly Americans. A nefarious, sinister deed that...
1: Are you through?
0: Well, yes, I can be.
1: Good. I'm feeling better, so cool it.
0: Oh, well, all right. Most people equate the number Take the A-Train with Duke Ellington, and rightly so. His February 1941 instrumental ranks high among the big band era classics. Most people have forgotten that in May 1941, Glenn Miller recorded it also. And the difference between the two versions is really startling. The Duke did it as a swing arrangement. Miller went to the opposite extreme and produced a slower, intense version that deserved a lot more attention than it received at the time. It's really very, very good, especially the last portions. So let's give Glenn Miller equal time, shall we?

0: That was Glenn Miller's orchestra and his languorous rendition of The Duke's A-Train. It was arranged by Billy May and recorded in Hollywood. Fine piece of work, don't you think? Well, it's 8:30, and it's time for our next list of listeners. Let me see where they are. Can I do this one? Well, yes, I usually go along with it and let you do at least one or two, maybe on Sunday. Are you in a better mood now? You feel up to it?
1: Oh, yeah, I feel great. Thank you.
0: Okay. Well, there goes your pacemaker again. excuse me. All right, old-timer, go, please, for the 8:30 group.
1: All right, thank you. Wait till I tuck it in. Good morning, everybody out there, especially to the following parties. Bertie. Morning, Bertie. Susan. Fritz. Ruth and Russ. Al. Lois, Bonnie, Lucy, all them LSU retiree fellas, Joe, Saul and Marion, and Charlie. Certainly is nice to have you here this morning.
0: What's the matter with you, old-timer? You're supposed to be enthusiastic. You're not supposed to drop off in the... Oh, never mind. Thank you very much, all the people that he mentioned, for coming with us this morning on our musical journey into the past. It's nice to have you along. Well, anybody who lived through the big band era remembers how the bands borrowed from the classics. I recall some wag saying that Tchaikovsky, Grieg, Rachmaninoff, and Chopin were the era's best songwriters. A case in point was a melody called I'm Always Chasing Rainbows, which was expropriated in 1918 from Chopin's Fantasy Impromptu in C-sharp minor by a guy named Harry Carroll. Of all the versions cut in the pre-war years, I like Benny Goodman's the best. He recorded it on the 20th of December, 1940, and gave the vocal task to Helen Forrest. The arrangement was done by Eddie Sauter, which gives this rendition its special character.
1: You know, when I was a kid, I used to chase rainbows.
0: You did? Actually?
1: Oh, yeah. I ran across the fields on our farm to try to grab that pot of gold.
0: And what'd you get?
1: I got a licking from my father for getting my shoes all muddy.
0: I'm so sorry.

Benny Goodman, back in December 1940, with Helen Forrest on the vocal of I'm Always Chasing Rainbows, one of Friedrich Chopin's most successful Tin Pan Alley hits. Helen Forrest, as a matter of fact, will return and give us another number in a few minutes. It's time for our initial doubleheader of February 26. First up, the poet of the piano, Carmen Cavallaro, with a Ray Noble creation that Ray fashioned into his theme song way back in 1934, The Very Thought of You. Second, Hal Kemp's orchestra with The Breeze and I. Now, this song was adapted from Ernesto Lecuona's Andalusian Suite and was recorded by Jimmy Dorsey, Charlie Barnett, and others in 1940. The vocal on Hal Kemp's disc was done by a young woman who went on to star in the movies, Janet Blair. Perhaps you remember her. Certainly you'll remember the song. Batter Up.

Hal Kemp and his great orchestra with Janet Blair on the vocal of The Breeze and I. That was our second number. It was recorded on May the 11th, 1940. And the first number was Carmen Cavallaro's The Very Thought of You. That was our first, our initial, our premiere doubleheader of February 26th. As you know, I like Ted Weems' orchestras very much, especially the early one that he led between 1928 and 1931. I'm spinning one of those numbers, those marvelous ones this morning. It's called My Baby Just Cares for Me. It was written by Gus Kahn in 1930. I want to concentrate on the vocalist a little bit, though. His having just played Hal Kemp, I didn't realize that there was a connection, but there is. The vocalist is a young fellow named Art Jarrett, J-A-R-R-E-T-T. Jarrett went on to form his own bands in the 1930s. He married American swimming star Eleanor Holm, whom you may or may not remember. He took over the Hal Kemp band in 1941 after Kemp's death as a result of an auto accident. Jarrett served in the Navy during World War II, and he starred in movies and on radio, and ended up, don't we all, being a disc jockey in Cincinnati after the war.

0: Ed Weems and his great orchestra with Art Jarrett singing and doing a little vodeo doing on My Baby Just Cares for Me from the film Whoopee, which was produced by MGM in 1930. Did you realize that every one of Helen Forrest's big hits while she was with Harry James began with the word I?
1: I didn't know that.
0: Well, it's true. For example, I Don't Want to Walk Without You, I Had the Craziest Dream, I Heard You Cried Last Night, I've Heard That Song Before, and today's selection, I Cried for You. Strange, no?
1: Oh, yeah, but that wouldn't be a cosmic revelation for anybody who listens to this show.
0: Thanks. Anyway, the original I Cried for You was recorded in June 1942. But now we're going to move ahead in time 41 years to 1983 to listen to her sing it again at age 65. She's amazing. Doesn't sound a day over 30 when she made this. Here's Helen.

0: How about that? Wasn't that great? Helen Forrest. With Gus Arnheim and Abe Lyman's 1923 song, I Cried for You. She did a remarkable job on that. You know, I almost saw her in person once. I'm afraid to ask. What do you mean, almost? Well, you're going to love this. I took this girlie to an outdoor dance back in 1940, and there was so much stuff, so much, you know, woodsy stuff in the way that, don't tell me, I've got it. What? You couldn't see the forest for the trees. Concern it, that was my line. You're always doing that.
1: I'm sorry, I think...

0: That was your marcher on the breakfast table, although I didn't tell you. It was kind of hard to march to. That was Richard Maltby's fine orchestra with Begin the Beguine March. It was recorded on the 1st of November, 1954 in New York. At that session, Maltby had five trumpets and five trombones, in addition to everything else in his band, which explains why it sounded so powerful.
1: Aren't you ever going to play anything by my favorite?
0: And whom, may I inquire, would that be?
1: A guy Lumbago and his Canadian bacon bits.
0: I presume you mean Guy Lombardo and his Royal Canadians.
1: That's what I said.
0: Well, yes, as a matter of fact, he's on the turntable at this very moment.
1: Oh, Glorioski.
0: Glorioski? Where did you get that?
1: Didn't you never listen to Orphan Annie on the radio?
0: No, can't say that I did. I was more interested in programs like the Chartreuse Wasp.
1: Oh, you're funny. You mean the Green Hornet.
0: Oh, yes. Yes, I do. Anyhow, old-timer, here's a challenge. Guy is going to play three songs, and I want you to identify them, okay?
1: Oh, boy, you bet. I'm really keen on this Name That Tune stuff.
0: Great. You ready?
1: Yep.
0: All right, here we go.
1: Well, wait a minute. What do I get if I get them all right?
0: WBRH will buy you a new carpet sweeper. How's that?
1: All right. Suck them to me.

0: That was Guy Lombardo with a medley of favorite tunes. Old-timer, before we find out how you did, it's 9 o'clock, and I want to take care of some business. Is that okay? Can you wait just a few minutes?
1: Oh, okay. I'm so excited, though. It's going to be real difficult for me.
0: Well, just contain yourself.
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0: 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This is Pete Soderberg entering the second of our 3 hours of your swinging Sunday morning broadcast for February 26, 1995. And so now it's 9:01. And it's time for our 9 o'clock list of listeners, our faithful folks who come back every Sunday for more punishment. Could I read it? Oh, for heaven's sakes.
1: Oh, tell me it's him, old Speedy.
0: It looks like it. Good morning, Renfro. Renfro, good morning. You're here awful early. You must be loaded with energy today. Yes. Good, good. Well, wait till I get the list, 9 o'clock list. How many names? 1, 2, 3, 4. That's about 12 or 13 names on it. Can you get through it? Okay. You got enough energy? I want to do it. Okay. All right. What do you say, old timer? Should we let him zip through this like he usually does?
1: Well, okay. I'll just take a nap until he's through.
0: All right, Renfro. Here's the list. Go to it. Renfro? Yes. Go to it. Do read the list. Okay. Jacqueline. Bob. Alvin. Laura. Ellen. Lee. Renfro, you're only halfway through. Could you speed it up a little bit? I have a couple of more records I'd like to play before 11 o'clock. All right? I like doing this. I know you like doing it, and I like hearing you, but please rush along, won't you? All right. Linda. Matt. Roy. Carb. Paul. Cindy. Janice. And? Beth. Beth. Thank you. That's two Beths.
1: Two Beths are better than one, I understand.
0: Never mind. Thank you, Renfro. That was wonderful. Do you enjoy doing that? I can tell. I mean, your magnetism, your aura, it just bubbles over. Yes, I like it a lot. Well, then, you're homeless, right? Right. Well, then, just come in off the street every Sunday, and I'll give you a little something to do, okay? It's no money involved, but... at least you'll feel you're making a contribution to the well-being of Baton Rouge. How's that? Fine. Great. Thank you. Old timer, I don't know. Between you and he, I don't know what I'm going to do here.
1: I don't know what you're doing anyway.
0: Well, nobody does. It doesn't matter. It's 4 minutes after nine. Renfro really took up a lot of time. Anyway, let's go back to the Guy Lumbago, Lombardo medley, old-timer. All right? How'd you do?
1: I got them all, by cracky.
0: Fine. Well, now, the first song was?
1: 2 o'clock in the morning.
0: Well, not quite. You're an hour off.
1: 1 o'clock in the morning.
0: No, 3 o'clock in the morning.
1: Oh.
0: Second song.
1: Cruising up the creek without a paddle.
0: Very close. It was cruising down the river.
1: Oh.
0: Third and final song.
1: The girl that I marry.
0: Well, right you are. Well done. 1 out of 3 is not bad.
1: Do I get anything for that?
0: Oh, yes. There's a consolation prize.
1: Hot diggity, what is it?
0: A lifetime supply of I Love Lou Carter buttons. How's that?
1: Forget it.

That nice little number, so typical of ballads done by the big bands in the 1930s and 40s, was Larry Clinton's orchestra and a vocal by Terry Allen on a nice song called You Forgot About Me from the film Let's Make Music. It was recorded on the 12th of December, 1940. In 1947, a fellow named Art Mooney hit the top of the charts with his version of a 1927 song, I'm Looking Over a Four-Leaf Clover. The MGM record of that tune sold in excess of 1 million copies in short order. Mooney was a new celebrity to the post-war generation, but some people knew he had a band back in the 30s and had served in World War II. I cannot exaggerate the explosion caused by Four-Leaf Clover. I think only Ted Weems' Heartaches rivaled it in the number of plays given a record by DJs. It was Mooney's 1920s style instrumentation, I think, that captured public attention. It was corny, but then it struck a nerve, nevertheless. Today I'm going to spin Mooney's recording of Alabama Jubilee as a tribute to his incredible, if short-lived, success nearly 50 years ago. Here's Art Mooney.

0: That was Art Mooney and his famous sound.
1: Oh, that was wonderful. Yes, sir, Bob.
0: You like that old-timer, huh? Good, I'm glad. I do, too. Well, that was his orchestra and chorus, Alabama. It sounds so familiar to me. It was written in 1915 by Jack Yellen and George Cobb. Now, I may be way off, but it seems to me I've heard that song before. Could it have been one of the numbers played by the Mummers Band during their annual Philadelphia parade? Well, perhaps not. Maybe my memory is failing me.
1: I can relate to that, Maurice.
0: Maurice? My name is Pete, remember?
1: Oh, yeah, Pete. Right.
0: Listeners know how fond I am of Kay Kaiser. He had a fine orchestra in the 40s. He was a showman, a brilliant businessman, a caring, if a rather strict boss, and the possessor of a great sense of humor. And when I hear his music, I feel good. It may not have swung exactly, but it moved, and it played romantically with equal effectiveness. So here's a happy number by Kay with sassy Sully Mason on the vocal. It's called Why Cry Baby, and it was recorded 54 years ago this month. Take it, Professor.

0: Doesn't that make you feel good? Well, it makes me feel good anyway. That was Kay Kaiser's orchestra with Why Cry Baby from February 1941.
1: They used to call him the old professor, didn't they?
0: Yes, as a matter of fact, they did.
1: Why was that?
0: Well, because he was dean of the College of Musical Knowledge on radio.
1: Oh, yeah. Well, who was the fella they used to call the old maestro? I always get them two mixed up.
0: That was Ben Burney.
1: Oh, right.
0: Would you like to hear something by him?
1: Yowza, yowza.
0: Oh, you knew it was Burney all the while, didn't you?
1: Yeah, I did.
0: Here he is.

wishing you a bit of pleasantry. May good luck and happiness, success, good health attend your schemes. And don't forget, should you ever, ever send in your requester, why, we'll sure try to do our best, yowza. Au revoir, a bon cheerio, a bit of a tweet tweet.

0: Well, that was real nice. I'd almost forgotten about him.
1: Well, that was Ben Burney with his closing theme, Au Revoir, Pleasant Dreams. It was recorded on the 15th of August, 1941. Yowza, yowza. And now, run for the hills, all you cynics, piggy bank burglars, smart guys, and puppy thieves. Step forward, all you pussycats, fudgeballs, terminal softies, and warm fuzzies.

They revisit the Hollywood Bowl, and Frank sits down at a piano to bemoan the fact that he's fallen for Catherine Grayson, whom we all know is going to end up with Gene Kelly. It's a touching scene, a beautiful song, and a lot of hooey, and a lot of... Here's old Blue Eyes with my romantic side for February 26, 1995, and I'm playing this one for CAC. Do it to us, Frankie.

0: It was a little scratchy, wasn't it?
1: Yeah, I know. Well, it's pretty old. Yeah, it was Frank Sinatra with Axel Stordahl's orchestra with I Fall in Love Too Easily. It was recorded on the 1st of December, 1944. That's a long time.
0: Yeah, I know. Actually, the scratch didn't interfere with the message. It was so, so beautiful.
1: Oh, come on, old-timer. You don't go for that mush. You keep telling me that.
0: I know, but it reminds me of something. A long time ago.
1: Well, what?
0: I can't remember.
1: That's what I'm saying.

0: Wasn't that good? It, reminiscent of In the Mood, of course, since that's the name of the motion picture from which it was taken. It, that neat little number was called High School Shuffle, and it was by Ralph Burns Orchestra with Bill Watrous on the trombone. Good little movie, lots of great music like that in it, too. Well, as I'm sure everybody in the Baton Rouge area knows, every Saturday morning on WRKF, Lou Carter hosts his very successful Music Makers program. He's been doing it for 15 years now, and I calculate that in that span of time, Lou's played 33,748 records, or their equivalent.
1: This Carter feller's got to be pretty old by now, don't you think?
0: I'm not really sure, old-timer. I believe he was born in 1923.
1: Let me see. Take away the three, carry the one, move the two to the...
0: Let me save you the trouble. That'll make him 71.
1: Oh, well, he's just a young whippersnapper then compared to me.
0: Isn't everyone? Anyway, he uses Harry James' record of Music Makers as his theme song. And I thought it was about time to let folks know that there's another version of it that was pretty good in its own right. Vaughn Monroe's version, recorded on the 31st of March, 1941, with Marilyn Duke on the vocal. So, here's looking at you, Lou. Thanks for all those memories.

0: That was Vaughn Monroe with Music Makers from March 1941. Old timer, do you want to do the next number? It's for Our Lady of the Day.
1: Well, sure. Why are you being so nice to me all of a sudden? You got something up your sleeve besides warts?
0: Oh, come on now, old timer. Don't be so suspicious. Would I try to trick you?
1: Well, maybe. Maybe not. I don't know. What's the Lady of the Day's name?
0: Sue.
1: Sue?
0: Well, it's worse than that. It's Sweet Sue.
1: Sweet Sue?
0: See.
1: Now I know why you let me introduce this record. You know I have a wind tunnel in my dentures, and it gives me trouble with my S's.
0: Not true, old-timer. I was just trying to be fair. Look, if you don't want to do it, that's okay.
1: Oh, no. I can do it. Just stand back, sonny. Ladies and gentlemen, present company excluded, our next number will be Isom Jones Orchestra with an instrumental he recorded on the 31st of August, 1934. Our tribute to Our Lady of the Day, what was it again?
0: Sweet Sue.
1: Sweet Sue.
0: Way to go, old-timer.
1: I'm just glad it wasn't Sue City Sue.
0: Me too. I didn't bring a raincoat.

That was Isham Jones in 1934 with Sweet Sue, a song written by Will Harris and Victor Young in 1928. On the 14th of October 1941, Charlie Spivak was in Chicago to record four sides for the OK label, a Columbia subsidiary at the time. One side was Star Dreams, his beautiful theme song. Another was a nice tune from the film Dumbo, When I See an Elephant Fly. That might be a good one for Catherine and Sam some morning. The third side was a lovely ballad of the day called This Is No Laughing Matter, with a vocal by Gary Stevens, and that's the one we'll listen to next. In Spivak's band, the trombone section at the time, at this recording, there was a young man who'd make a name for himself after the war, Nelson Riddle. Pearl Harbor was a mere 7 weeks away when Spivak cut this record, which, for me at least, sort of lends an element of poignancy to songs of this kind, and in 1941 in particular. Anybody for dancing?

Wasn't that nice? That was Charlie Spivak with Gary Stevens and the Stardusters on the vocal of This Is No Laughing Matter from 1941. For those among you who are wondering what was the fourth side that Spivak recorded that October day, it was a tune that went nowhere called The Clock. If you want to see Charlie Spivak on film, you want to rent the Betty Grable 1943 movie Pinup Girl. It's a lot of innocent fun, but it's good to see Charlie Spivak and his orchestra. They sound very, very good, and I believe the Stardusters, yes, they're featured in it too, and June Hutton was the female in that quartet. That's Pinup Girl.

0: Wasn't that good? That was Les Brown and his Band of Renown with a lightly swinging arrangement of It's All Right With Me, a 1953 Cole Porter song from the musical Can-Can. It was recorded on the 12th of April, 1955, during Les Brown's final session for Coral Records before he moved over to Capitol. Over the past 8 months, I have played the two songs that most of us associate with the ending of a dance, Goodnight, Sweetheart, and I'll See You in My Dreams. All the while I was doing that, there was another tune rambling around in my memory bank trying to break out, but for the life of me, I couldn't bring it to the surface.
1: Well, that happens to me all the time.
0: It does?
1: Oh, sure.
0: You have any idea why?
1: Oh, yeah.
0: You care to share the information with me, or is it a medical secret?
1: Oh, no, it's no secret.
0: So what is it?
1: It's the first stage of Weisenheimer's disease, and you've got a bad case.
0: Gotcha. Thanks. Anyway, a few days ago, the third song finally came to me. It was Sammy Kaye's own composition, Until Tomorrow. You remember?

0: Sammy K. How about that? Then the three cadets doing a very good job on What's the matter with you? You don't have dentures, do you?
1: No, I don't.
0: Well, then there's no excuse.
1: Okay. That was Sammy K. with the three cadets. Until Tomorrow.
0: Very good.
1: Recorded on January 9th, 1941. I wonder if that brought back any memories to anyone except myself and maybe the old-timer. Our second doubleheader of the day is on the turntable, ready to go. First, we travel back to 1895 for a tune that we still hear today, The Band Played On, written by Charles Ward and John Palmer. And then we'll listen to a lovely arrangement of Dorothy Field and Jerome Kern's The Way You Look Tonight, introduced in the Fred Astaire Ginger Rogers film Swing Time in 1936. Now, the scene in which Fred sings this is really very clever. He's seated at a piano with his back to the room, it's a bathroom, I presume, in which Ginger has just lathered up her hair with foam. She looks pretty awful. He doesn't know it because he hasn't turned around, and he continues to serenade her loveliness. And only the audience realizes what's going on. Okay, batter up.

0: Wasn't that lovely? That last one in particular. Oh, well, that was the Gaslight Band and the Romantic Strings with the first one was the band played on, and the second one was The Way You Look Tonight.
1: This hour of Classic Jazz Sunday is brought to you by the following underwriters. 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
0: 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This is Pete Soderberg, finishing the second and beginning the third and last hour of your swinging Sunday morning broadcast for February 26th, 1995. Well, it being 10 o'clock, it's time for our next to last roster of people who say they tune in when they can, which we appreciate very much.
6: You want me to do this one?
0: Yes, as a matter of fact, I do.
6: Oh, you must have a reason.
0: No, what's the matter with you? You're paranoid this morning. Of course I don't. Here, where are your glasses?
6: I don't know. I laid them down somewhere.
0: Well, let me look. Just a minute. Yeah, here they are. And they're dirty, too. Don't you ever... never mind. Put your glasses on. Are you ready now?
6: Yeah, I'm ready. I can see all the names.
0: All right, go ahead.
6: It's 10 a.m. on February 26, 1995. And this is the old-timer saying welcome aboard to Ralph, Dick and Geneva, Lisbeth, Frank and Cheryl, Stuart, Heck and Diane, Bobby, Chip, Gordon, Wendy, Sue. Now I know why you gave me this list. It's because Sue's name on it, and you know I have a hard time with S's.
0: That's not why I gave it to you. It's because you do it so well. Anybody else?
6: Yes, there's one more. Let's see. Ron and Lauren. Yeah, they're here too.
0: Well, thank you very much, old-timer. That was splendid.
6: You really got my sum-up things.
0: Never mind. Okay, let's see. What did we play? Oh, yeah, the band played on. Isn't that a neat old number?
6: You know, I remember that song about Casey and the Strawberry Blonde.
0: You do?
6: Oh, yeah. I was quite the sport in those days. I was the Beau Brummel of Hotchkiss Corners.
0: Hotchkiss Corners, you were?
6: Oh, sure. And I could really dance, too, especially the waltz.
0: You're kidding.
6: Nope. There was only one problem I had.
0: And what was that, he asked?
6: Them bustles.
0: Bustles? What are bustles?
6: Well, they were things that, they were located at, that is to say, they protruded from,
0: Yes?
6: I don't remember, forget it.
0: Oh, all right. Speaking of great dancers like you, old-timer, here's Fred Astaire with a song devoted to gold diggers. This one goes back to 1933. You remember that, I presume.
6: You bet your bustle I do, but I'd rather not.
0: Well, me neither.

0: That was Fred Astaire with Leo Reisman's orchestra with the Gold Digger song, often referred to as We're in the Money. It was written by Al Dubin and Harry Warren for the Warner Brothers film Gold Diggers of 1933. That's a rentable classical musical. That's amazing. You might enjoy Ginger Rogers, the only surviving member of that cast, opens the movie with a Pig Latin version of this particular song. You remember Pig Latin? I never could get the hang of it. Airway in the honey may, airway in the honey may. Oh, showing off, huh?
1: Well, Pig Latin wasn't that hard. Even pigs could do it, I understand. Oops, I didn't mean to say that.
0: That's all right. We know what you meant. Next, a real treat. Perry Como live at the International Hotel in Las Vegas. His first live performance on any stage other than TV since 1945. And that was in June 1970. And from that show, Perry will sing Rodgers and Hammerstein's moving song, You'll Never Walk Alone, from Carousel. Take it, Perry.

0: Wasn't that a treat? That was Perry Como. Very exciting. The live audiences make a difference, don't they? Perry with You'll Never Walk Alone. Next, I'm going to spin a Leo Reisman. He's been featured quite a bit this morning. I didn't realize that. A Leo Reisman recording of a song I've always liked, but I'm not sure why. Somehow, when I hear it, I see this picture. A group of British aviators are relaxing in a recreation room, and a primitive table model phonograph is scratching its way through this particular song that's coming up. It's World War I, obviously, but...
1: I know what you're seeing.
0: You do?
1: Yep.
0: Well, what is it, for heaven's sakes? It's been bugging me for years.
1: You're not hallucinating. What you're describing is a scene from a 1930 movie, The Dawn Patrol, with Richard Barthelmess and Doug Fairbanks Jr. You must have seen it when you were a kid.
0: Well, I'll be. Maybe that's it. The Dawn Patrol. Chronologically, it makes sense because this song came out in 1916, and that would put it right in the middle of World War I, right? Old timer, I'm much obliged to you.
1: So, now that you know, why don't you play it?
0: Why not? Here's to all those World War I flyers. They defined the word courage.

Of course, you recognize that wonderful old song, Poor Butterfly. It was by Leo Reisman's orchestra, and it was recorded on the 13th of April, 1941.

That was Tommy Dorsey and his Clambake 7, that small group within his larger orchestra. Edith Wright on the vocal of Thanks for Everything, recorded on the 1st of December, 1938. Thank you all out there for everything. How about a dance break? It's, 10:18? And if you haven't tripped the light fantastic yet, maybe you'll take the opportunity now. This is a dreamy, slow dance number, suitable for people who care about each other. Got a significant other nearby? Extend your hand. Take them to a spot that's relatively uncluttered and face them. Put your arms out. That's it. See? Told you it would work. Now all you need is the music, and I've got plenty of that.

0: That was the Norman Luboff Choir with Paul Weston's orchestra and an old favorite of mine from 1954, I Went Out of My Way. A few weeks ago, a listener grabbed me by the arm and said, "Say, Mr. Pete, or whatever your name is, when are you going to play No Name Jive?" And I replied, keeping one eye on the hand he had shoved down in his trench coat pocket, "Well, sir, your honor, I wasn't planning to play it today, exactly." And he said, rather menacingly, "Is that so? If I were you, I'd do it today. You catch my drift?" Your drift? Yes, I believe I do, Your Excellency. No Name Jive. Yeah, okay. You got it on the turntable? By Glenn Gray and the Castle Omens? Coming up. That's more like it.
1: You chicken.
0: Who, me?
1: No, our fearless DJ crumpled like a fender on a Model T.
0: Look, you two go ahead and fight. I have a record to

Isn't that good to hear that again? That's a longy, too. That's Glenn Gray and his orchestra with a recreation on Capitol of his famous two-sided Decca, 78 RPM, No Name Jive. It was recorded originally on the 18th of March, 1940, and it consumes a little over 6 minutes, but it's really great, isn't it? 10:30. My golly, that's depressing. Oh, well, we're going to get as many in as we possibly can. Several weeks ago, I played a record by Wayne King when Buddy Clark was doing the vocals for him. I have another one for you today. The song is associated very closely with Jimmy Dorsey's version, with Helen O'Connell and Bob Everly doing one of their classic duets. Well, it wasn't a duet, actually, but you know what I mean. The song is Time Was, and it's always been a particular favorite of mine. I have the Jimmy Dorsey 78 set aside to play some Sunday, but I like Buddy Clark a lot, as you know, so I've chosen his rendition. Pay close attention to the lyrics so I can point something out to you afterwards, all right? Good. Well, here's Buddy Clark with Duerme, Time Was.

That was Wayne King's Orchestra with the late Buddy Clark on the vocal of Time Was. It was recorded way back on June 25th, 1941. For years, I couldn't make sense of the line in that song that goes, quote, "Or lingered over our coffee and dreaming the time away," unquote. Finally, I located the sheet music, and I found that the words coffee and were encased in quotation marks, and then I understood. Back in the 30s and 40s, the drugstore and luncheonette crowd would say to a waitress, "coffee and," when they wanted cream in their coffee and perhaps even sugar, and I'd forgotten that fad. Isn't that fascinating? Not particularly. I didn't think so. Oh, well, here's our barn burner for today, so watch out.

0: Well, is that too much of a shocker for you? That was Shorty Rogers and his orchestra with our barn burner for February 26, 1995, Who Needs You?
1: You know, that's what I was thinking.
0: What do you mean by that?
1: Oh, never mind.
0: You know, for a while I've been thinking maybe you're contemplating a hostile takeover of this program, old man. Is that true?
1: Oh, no. I never would think of such a thing. But I'll tell you something.
0: What?
1: If you miss many more lists of names, they're going to relieve you of your job and put somebody a little more mature in your seat or your stool or whatever you sit on there.
0: What are you talking about?
1: What about the list of 10-30 people?
0: Oh, my gosh, you're right. I let that go by, didn't I?
1: Yes, you did. And you owe them a lot, too. So do it.
0: All right. Well, I'm properly chastened. You're right. I went by the 10:30 group, and I'm sorry about that. Good morning, James and Josephine, J.B. and Tyke, Harold and Rosemary, Buddy, of course, Harrietta and Troops, Van, Kay and Jean, Simon the Kid, Hemi, and Ron. Thank you all of you that we've mentioned this morning and the ones that we don't know about, for joining us on WBRH on Sunday mornings. It matters a lot to us that you're out there.
1: Well, that's better.
0: Thanks. I really appreciate your reminding me of that. And I'm sorry about the remark about the hostile takeover. I'm sure you wouldn't do that.
1: No, of course not.
0: Back in 1938, the song Music Maestro Please was very popular. Tommy Dorsey and Kay Kaiser and Art Castle each recorded it and enjoyed brisk sales. On the song's 10th birthday, Victor decided to revive it to see if its post-war reception would match the pre-war response, and it didn't. But we got some fine versions to savor in the year to come, and my choice for the best second-time-around rendition is by Tony Martin. It was recorded in 1948 at the peak of his post-war popularity. I've always liked his voice, and at age 36, it never sounded better. 1948 was the year that Tony starred in the film Casbah, a remake of the 1939 movie Algiers, from which we extracted the phrase, "Take me to you-know-what." So here's Tony.

Tony Martin. Good to hear him again, isn't it? That was Music Maestro Please from 1938, and he was backed very nicely by Henri René's orchestra. It's almost a quarter of 11, doggone it. Every once in a while, a perfect blend of film and music is achieved, and both go on to be recognized as classics in their own right. And one of the best examples of this uncommon merger, I think, is the movie Laura and the theme employed in it. The haunting music was composed by David Raskin, and words were added later by Johnny Mercer. The 1945 film starred Gene Tierney and Dana Andrews, Clifton Webb, and others, and is ranked high on the list of all-time hits by historians and critics. And the song has been recorded by many different artists, including Spike Jones, which is the ultimate tribute, I guess. I've selected Freddie Martin's arrangement for today. It reminds me of how Laura sounded when I first heard it 50 years ago. Wordless and beautiful, just like the painting of Laura in the film.

Nice, huh? That was Laura by Freddie Martin and his orchestra. If you haven't seen the movie, Laura, you've missed something really special. Did you ever see it, old-timer? Old-timer? Oh, he's dropped off again. Well, poor old guy. In deference to his age, I guess I should leave him undisturbed, don't you think? I wouldn't want to startle him. Fortunately, I have a nice quiet number on the turntable, sort of a lullaby. I hate to rob him of his beauty sleep. He needs all he can get.

0: What was that?
1: Oh, I'm sorry. Old timer, did we wake you?
0: Oh, no, I wasn't really asleep. I just closed my eyes for a second.
1: Right. Well, you dozed through a neat record by the Frank Petty Trio. It was called Save Your Sorrow. It was cut in 1950 and Al DiNapoli on the piano.
0: Oh, yeah, it was great. I like the harp solo a lot. That guy's really good.
1: Harp solo? There was no harp in that trio.
0: Uh-oh. If I'm hearing harps, I must be in real trouble.
1: I hope not.

0: That was Tony Bennett, the one and only, with Duke Ellington's composition, Love Scene, and the orchestral support from Don Costa. I really like that. And now here's a song by Andy Williams, a fitting end, maybe, to our Sunday.
1: May each day

0: Well, into a vacuum-sealed vault in Prairieville goes the 34th edition of your Swingin' Sunday Morning broadcast, so it will be preserved for future generations.
1: They will want to listen to this stuff, Sonny.
0: You're probably right. Anyway, this has been a delightful 3 hours for me, and I hope you found it worth your time. These old records are our links to our pasts. 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Forge another link in the chain that connects you to us. It gets stronger every week, right, old-timer?
1: What'd you say?
0: Oh, never mind. Just say goodbye.
1: Bye now.
0: Remember, WBRH is your Sunday best. Leave that dial where it is and savor some more classic jazz with Professor Bill Pryor. He'll be on in a minute. This is Pete Soderberg and...
1: the old-timer saying...
0: as always,
1: so long until Sunday.
0: Right.

0: That was the 62nd rebroadcast of Pete's Swingin' Sunday Morning with the one and only Pete Soderberg. The program you just heard originally aired here on WBRH on February 26th, 1995. 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

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She's a hi-hat, baby, that's she. So I never take her where the gang goes.

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1: That old black magic has me in its spell. 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Those

0: This hour of Classic Jazz Sunday is brought to you by the following underwriters. 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

What did I learn from T-Bone Dorsey? Well, just about everything I know about phrasing and breath control. In fact, I may be the only singer who ever took vocal lessons from a trombone. Old T.D. could blow that thing a whole week on one tank of air, and I latched on to his secret. Incidentally, I may turn this into a TV series, My Mother the Trombone. Above all, though, Tommy taught me discipline, self-discipline, total dedication to every detail of every musical effort. That doesn't mean you call me perfectionist. It's just that I respect every record I make as if, well, it's the last song I'll ever sing.

Don't you hate these singers who take a tender, poignant love song and shoot it full of adrenaline? But what was a poor young apprentice vocalist to do? The day the TD said, "Swing it, Buster, you swing it." That's because Mr. Tommy knew what he was doing. Keeping up with rhythm jobs like this is what gave me that yawn, cassius lean, and hungry look in those days.

0: This hour of Classic Jazz Sunday is brought to you by the following underwriters. 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

0: Oh, that is exciting. No, you are not mistaken. That is the sound of Hotel California reimagined, folks, by some very exciting musicians. Cuban-born pianist and composer Alfredo Rodriguez and his band featuring percussionist Pedrito Martinez are going to be bringing their vibrant Afro-Cuban sounds to the Manship Theater at 7:30 p.m. And this is coming up on October the 7th. And here to talk about it with me is the, this guy. I love this guy. Mike Esnault, what are you doing? You're always coming in with the great, great music, talking about this great stuff with the Arts Council. Director of Arts and Education for the Arts Council of Greater Baton Rouge. Award-winning composer, pianist, and all-around great guy, Mr. Mike Esnault. Hey, Mike, tell me about this show.
1: Man, you just keep going, Rob.
0: You don't even have to be here. I'm glad you're here, though. Tell me a little bit about this program.
1: Well, we're excited. This is part of our Jazz Master series. He's kicking off the series, Mr. Alfredo Rodriguez.
0: 20th year, right?
1: 20th year. I mean, you know, that's an achievement.
0: That is an achievement. I mean, this is world-class jazz musicians that have been performing here in Baton Rouge. And I'm reading up on Alfredo Rodriguez and Pedrito Martinez. They're on a tour right now, and Baton Rouge is falling between Chicago, New York, and then they're going to Japan.
1: Right.
0: I mean, and Baton Rouge is stuck right in there in the middle of it. And I'm telling you, folks, this is a great, great opportunity to hear some fantastic Afro-Cuban jazz. But I'm also been checking out this guy, Alfredo Rodriguez. Not only is a great Cuban pianist, but a fantastic classical pianist.
1: He has it all. He has incredible technique, and as you heard, for the lead-in, he takes familiar songs and just turns them into, you know, Montuno, Cuban Montuno kind of vibe, and it's just amazing.
0: I was looking at some videos. He does this version of Thriller by Michael Jackson.
1: I've heard that.
0: That's mind-blowing. It's just amazing, amazing music, and another fantastic opportunity for everybody in the Baton Rouge area to support live jazz and all of the great, great stuff that the River City Jazz Master Series is bringing to Baton Rouge and to the Manship Theater. So, perfect opportunity here, folks, to hear a great evening of fantastic Afro-pop, Afro-jazz, and Cuban music with this fantastic concert. It's going to be at the Manship Theater, October the 7th. Cuban-born pianist and composer Alfredo Rodriguez and percussionist Pedrito Martinez. He's incredible in his own right.
1: He is one of the best in the world, and that's not an exaggeration. He's amazing.
0: Singer, dancer, percussionist, and I know that this show is going to have people dancing in the aisles.
1: No doubt.
0: And it's always a pleasure when people just kind of let loose at these shows, and the band gets into it. The band's encouraging them to get up and enjoy the music. So great opportunity here, folks. This is going to be October 7th at the Manship Theater, part of the River City Jazz Master Series. It's the 20th season opener, and certainly we want to support that. Your ticket information can be found at Mike.
1: ArtsBR.org.
0: Archbr.org.
1: Boston.
0: That's what he says. Wicked good jazz there at the Manship. Archbr.org. We're going to have a great, great time with that. Mike, come on back. I know we got more exciting shows coming up, part of the River City Jazz Master Series throughout the rest of this year into 2027. We're excited about it.
1: Thank you, Rob.
0: Thank you very much.

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This is Jazz Happening Now. The music being played right now by today's living jazz musicians. Every day of the week, in clubs and concert halls and recording studios, exciting new jazz is being performed and recorded, and this is the place where you can hear it once a week. We're like that drummer who keeps impeccable time, with your public radio providing the stage. I know they would very much appreciate your help next time they ask. This is where jazz musicians from around the world send their latest releases so I can share them with you. My name is Jeff Hanley. By your presence here today, I think it's safe to say you know a thing or two about jazz. And I'm sure you've heard by now that 2026 marks the 100th anniversary birthdays of Miles Davis and John Coltrane. It's actually a big year for jazz centennials. Along with Train and Miles, it's the 100th for Melba Liston, Randy Weston, Tony Bennett, Ray Brown, Jimmy Heath, and Lou Donaldson. This year for Coltrane and Miles, tributes and special events have been everywhere, including the upcoming opening of the Coltrane House in Dix Hills, New York, as a museum. I want to start this week with an unusual expression of the occasion. This is not your daddy's Miles and Coltrane tribute record. It might not be yours, but I encourage you to listen with an open mind. I think the album, A Supreme Blue, is very hip. For one thing, multi-instrumentalist Nicholas Payton and the band Butcher Brown reimagine Kind of Blue and A Love Supreme in order, chronological and vinographical, if there's such a word. I guess there is now. Five tracks of Miles from 1959 and four movements of Coltrane in modern musical language. We start with Freddie Freeloader from Miles in 1959, brought to life not as a museum piece, but as living, breathing Black American music by Nicholas Payton and the Richmond Collective known as Butcher Brown. The groove is on Jazz Happening Now.

You're listening to Jazz Happening Now, and I put that set together for you this week to prove the premise I started the show with, that this music is living and breathing. Even the classic works, like that one, performed by Cecile McLaurin-Salvant and the Metropole Orchestre, directed by Jules Buckley, the arrangement by the great Darcy James Argue, Lush Life, from the album With Every Breath I Take, finishing up our first set this week from Cecile McLaurin-Salvant. Before that, a 1939 popular song built on a work by Ravel. Mildred Bailey made it famous first in 1939, and then, of course, Tommy Dorsey with Sinatra. Ron Carter and Yotam Silberstein with The Lamp is Low from their album Duets. And we started off with something from A Supreme Blue, a new collaboration between Nicholas Payton and the band out of Richmond, Virginia, known as Butcher Brown. That was Freddie Freeloader, reimagined for 2026 by Nick Payton and Butcher Brown. I'm Jeff Hanley. 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
1: This next artist handed the arranging of his new album over to his band and asked each of them for a piece that says something about Philadelphia. What came back is a city portrait with a lot of range, and it's just in time for Philadelphia's 250th anniversary. Josh Lawrence, a good friend of our show, is back with a new album called Philly Twisted, and we start off our next set with Rittenhouse Romp on Jazz Happening Now.

That's drummer and percussionist Mark Giuliana on Jazz Happening Now. A new record from Mark called Beat Music 2.0, and that was Play. Mark Giuliana with Nicholas Semrad and Stu Brooks, all playing multiple instruments and putting together a rather dynamic album called Beat Music 2.0. Before that, Florian Willeitner, a classically trained violinist and composer, leading his new piano trio on an album called What the Fugue. The musicians are Florian playing violin, Ivan Turkali on cello, and Alexander Vinen on piano. Dimensions Interludium from the album What the Fugue. Greg Chicot right before that with something very new called Mozambique. Hard Bop for the Record is the name of the new one from the guitarist. He has Brooks Giles playing sax, Spencer Merck on trombone, David Lloyd on bass, and Alex Merck on drums. And our set started off with Josh Lawrence, something very new from his album Philly Twisted, that's Rittenhouse Romp, Willie Morris on tenor, Alton Sinclair on trombone. The rhythm section is Art Hirahara, Boris Kozlov, and Rudy Royston on the new album from trumpeter Josh Lawrence. I'm Jeff Hanley. 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
1: Thanks for tuning in our show this week. My name is Jeff Hanley, and I am trying to mix it up for you just to show you how much diversity and variety there is in the jazz world in 2026. An album of duets next from guitarist Mary Halverson and trumpeter Ambrose Akinmusire. This tune is called Tangled Pretty. It comes from the album with the odd name Slow-Mo Neon Luminate Hoverings. And it starts off our final set this week.

0: 11 examples of what's happening right now in jazz. We finished Jazz Happening Now this week with pianist Dan Criskey and his album Scenes Along the Way. That's called Up and Away. Nick Shub, Rick Savage, and Craig Aiken, the rest of the band in Dan Criskey's group. The Tim Olson Big Band right before that with Tim's tune Obsidian, features for David Gleason on piano, Dylan Canterbury on trumpet, and Tom Gerbino on bari sax. Jim Rotondi and his Vienna Quartet right before that. Out of the Past is the name of the record. We heard Blues for Axel. That's Jim's tune. And Ambrose Akinmusiri playing trumpet with guitarist Mary Halverson on Mary's composition, Tangled Pretty. That comes from Slow-Mo Neon Luminate Hoverings, the latest from the two, Ambrose Akinmusiri and Mary Halverson. Thanks very much for tuning in. Jazz Happening Now. You can catch the replay at our website, jazzhappeningnow.com, and you'll find us right back here next week for more new jazz. I'll see you then.
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0: This hour of Classic Jazz Sunday is brought to you by the following underwriters. 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

0: This hour of Classic Jazz Sunday is brought to you by the following underwriters. 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

0: This hour of Classic Jazz Sunday is brought to you by the following underwriters. 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

64 degrees and a nice breeze from the third floor of our beautiful studio. Overlooking Government Street, I can see the American flag waving and very nice and quiet, kind of tristeza or kind of a sad. But we have a wonderful warm music for you. Eliane Elias moving me on from the album Vivo Soñando, or Dreamer, featuring late saxophone player, one of my favorite. What a heavenly way of his playing his tenor sax, Michael Brecker, who passed away a few years back. Karen Allison and the gorgeous rendition of Blue Motel Room from the album In Blue, and on top of the set, Al Jarreau Live, We Got By, late 80s in Europe. Here's a brand new one for Bob James and Nathan East, the famous bass player, from their latest album, The New Cool, and the gorgeous rendition of Crazy featuring Vince Gill. This is Dinner Jazz with Zia. Good to have you with us.

Mr. Paul Desmond, he was something else. A gentleman who wrote Take Five, of course, rearranged by Dave Brubeck. And he picked his name. People, they think Paul Desmond is his real name. No, he opened the New York telephone directory and picked that name. Very bizarre. Gorgeous rendition of Hoagy Carmichael, Skylark, featuring Bob James. This is 1974, over 40 years ago. Gabor Szabo on guitar, Ron Carter on bass, Jack DeJohnette on drums, Ralph McDonald on percussion, and Gene Bertoncini, who's still active, on guitar. From a rare Skylark on Columbia Records, 1974, recorded by Rudy Van Gilder, Paul Desmond, and Skylark. Before that, Bob James, his brand new one with Nathan East, The New Cool, and we heard Crazy featuring Vince Gill. Just hit the market last week. 28 minutes past the hour. In spotlight, a gentleman that I really adore, Mr. Al Jarreau. The first time I saw him, 1975, in New Orleans, opening for George Benson, when George Benson had his famous album, Breeze In, at Performing Arts Center in New Orleans, with a white shirt and white pants and a beautiful setting with a Persian carpet on the stage and a palm, plants, big palm plants on both sides of the stage. And we said, who is this? Al Jarreau, with a master's degree in psychology. The gentleman is something else.

Up and dance and jump and sound and dump and dance and dump and sound and feel the dark. I want to just and dump and dance. Gotta get down to do that.

Mr. Al Jarreau, 1975, from the album Glow. And we heard the title cut before that, Live in Europe, late 80s, and Better Than Anything, when I saw him on stage in New Orleans. Wow. And Rainbow in Your Eyes, Leon Russell's composition on top of the set. 20 minutes before top of the hour. What a great concert last Wednesday at Manship Theater. We brought Sean Jones, the incredible trumpeter, with his quartet. He is now the lead trumpeter also for San Francisco Jazz Collective Orchestra. Ladies and gentlemen, please welcome my man, Mr. Sean Jones.

4 minutes before top of the hour. That's Dinner Jazz. Music of Kurt Elling, his brand new one. And Where the Streets Have No Name from the World Passion. Or rather, is it? Passion World, rather. Before that, Mark Winkler and Cheryl Benteen, member of Manhattan Transfer, and the beautiful rendition of Take Five. And Sean Jones, who was in town, and we enjoyed his concert, Don't Fall Off the L.E.J. Ladies and gentlemen, we're going to go out with the chairman of the board. We're celebrating his centennial birthday of chairman of the board every Sunday on also LSU Radio for 30 minutes at 12 noon, a tradition in the capital city. Until next time, God willing, hope your heart is swinging till we meet again. Ciao. Buonasera.